0: One more push, I'm gonna smack his face so hard he'll have to stick his toothbrush up his ass to clean his teeth. Just lay off. I told you not to use the R word. What did you go and do?
1: I was only having a bit of fun.
0: Fun? What else did you do for amusement? Slam your fingers in car doors. What's the point?
1: I like seeing people get hot-headed, okay? It gives me a kick.
0: Is it true when you were born, the doctor turned around and slapped your mother?
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3: 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They're ready for their close-up.
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1: Ta-da!
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1: 4 weeks.
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7: I hereby christen this budget Barbie camper Priscilla, Queen of the Desert.
3: Especially in heels.
1: Sorry.
3: Along the way, they'll discover surprises.
8: It's Gabardine! I haven't seen Gabardine for years!
3: Uncover secrets.
1: Is it true that her real name's Ralph? I'm gonna smack his face so hard.
3: And learn that with friends like these...
9: How long have we been on the road?
10: 4.5 hours.
3: Life's never a drag.
5: What's happening?
9: I don't know.
10: Oh my God. Where are we?
11: You got us into this, and I suggest you start thinking about how to get us back.
9: I mean, who runs this bloody hotel in the middle of nowhere anyway?
1: My wife. I'm married.
9: This is getting too weird.
1: Come on, girls.
9: Rehearsal time. Haven't got any kids stashed away out there as well, have you?
12: Mr. Belrose?
5: Yes?
12: It's a boy.
9: You actually make money by dressing up like a woman?
13: Oh, sure. I can make a fine living in a pair of heels.

0: Prepare for a comedy that just may change the way you think.
1: Tony, Adam, this is Mr. and Mrs. Spencer. Hello.
2: No, wait!
0: The way you feel.
2: Who taught you to waltz?
3: My what?
0: And most of all...
4: Aren't we fabulous?
0: The way you dress.
4: How many times do I have to tell you green is not your color?
0: The Adventures of Priscilla, Queen of the Desert.
1: Do you have the Texas Chainsaw Mascara?
5: Now there's a gentleman.

Oh, yeah, go, go, go, go, go, go, go, go, go, go, go, go, go, go, go, go, go, go, go, go, go, go, go, go, go, go, go, go, go, go, go, go, go, go, go, go, go, go, go, go, go, go, go, go, go, go, go, go, go, go, go, go, go, go, go, go, go, go, go, go, go, go, go, go, go, go, go, go, go, go, go, go, go, go, go, go, go, go, go, go, go, go, go, go, go, go, go, go, go, go, go, go, go, go, go, go, go, go, go, go, go, go, go, go, go, go, go, go, go, go, go, go, go, go, go, go, go, go, go, go, go, go, go, go, go, go, go, go, go, go, go, go, go, go, go, go, go, go, go, go, go, go, go, go, go, go, go, go, go, go, go, go, go, go, go, go, go, go, go, go, go, go, go, go, go, go, go, go, go, go, go, go, go, go, go, go, go, go, go, go, go, go, go, go, go,

Go, go, go, go, go, go, go, go, go, go, go, go, go, go, go, go, go, go, go, go, go, go, go, go, go, go, go, go, go, go, go, go, go, go, go, go, go, go, go, go, go, go, go, go, go, go, go, go, go, go, go, go, go, go, go, go, go, go, go, go, go, go, go, go, go, go, go, go, go, go, go, go, go, go, go, go, go, go, go, go, go, go, go, go, go, go, go, go, go, go, go, go, go, go, go, go, go, go, go, go, go, go, go, go, go, go, go, go, go, go, go, go, go, go, go, go, go, go, go, go, go, go, go, go, go, go, go, go, go, go, go, go, go, go, go, go, go, go, go, go, go, go, go, go, go, go, go, go, go, go, go, go, go, go, go, go, go, go, go, go, go, go, go, go, go, go, go, go, go, go, go, go, go, go, go, go, go, go, go, go, go, go, go, go, go, go, go, go, go

seems that every time we're together, it seems like the world is.

0: of course.
1: We do? Mm-hmm. Okay, okay. Yes. 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
0: You're welcome.
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4: JB is Jungle Brothers. JB is James Brown. 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
1: Wait, let me explain something to you. I am not Mr. Lebowski. You're Mr. Lebowski. I'm the dude. So that's what you call me, you know? That or his dudeness or duder or, you know, El Duderino, if you're not into the whole brevity thing.
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be in Bill Boutel. For an afternoon of pitch and putt golf. Under the sunny skies of the 9 South Florida.

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The rope around my neck plus the tech made me reflect on the Bush infiltration concept. 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I fell victim to process pollution, political prostitution of the lifestyle I'm choosing. The feds are taping me, screams of rape, G, more media mishaps. 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Tranquil third usual seeing the changing way. But bring it, the hood. I told you that I could, I'm leaving the hood. A wise man has risked his life only for the good. 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I told you that I could, I'm leaving the hood. A wise man has risked his life only for the good.

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This shit gonna come cheap. One of my LPs, dance to my rhythm, the wax strange, my sound range. People pointing to lifetime fame, whirlpool styles, brand new. In tune to the proper, dealing the track with a fat rap. 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I switch gears smoothly, material.

laughing, no problemo. 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Word out, I give up. 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

0: loud, it's wild, sensational. 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Yeah, you know, this the flow. Yeah, rock it. One flow, that means more dough. Yeah, basically, yo, I know my profession. Yeah, it's like this half girlie's undressing. Yeah, that's what I be liking. Yeah, yeah, the style like this is exciting. Yo, let me get some cheaper. Weed. Whenever you want to court it.
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0: premises. 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The scenic wood below. 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

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Breaking down that Keisha, getting Brandon Marshall for the quad. Red Far for the zone, five bands for the hoe. 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

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To hear you rap. 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You getting like a TLC deal. 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I'm about it. You know why I say that? Because I got a Master P deal. 85%. Will you believe it? Check my royalty statement. Bitch. You better get on iTunes. You better this shit. Because I don't give a fuck. Fuck this shit, man. My nigga, man, shit. Niggas don't understand, nigga, where this shit came from, man. It was pimping. It was crack. Nigga, it was raw. A lot of robbing, man. And this shit, man. And the motherfucker here rapping, man. You niggas don't understand, man. You bitch niggas. I can't be talking about all no shit. 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I'm from the school of the ski mask, man.

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1: Drip. 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
2: Well, I didn't know they put him right inside his body.
1: Right. They can do this now. And he's in such severe pain that some people, for pain control, they have to have a little machine where they can monitor it. And that way you can get morphine that'll control the pain right where he needs it.
2: They put it right inside his stomach. 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

0: beautiful, the most beautiful skies, as a matter of fact. Red, yellow, and on fire, and the clouds would catch the colors of rain. That's it neat, because I used to look at them all the time when I was little. You don't see that. You might still see them in the desert.
1: The skies of the southwest are spectacular. You're orange color.

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0: forces led into a curious episode. Three or four determined and very clearly spoken female entities drill or assuage a rather shaky and frightened individual called Emmy or Amy to give her what she eventually calls her evidence in a shaky voice.
1: Then finally they exhort S-E-M-E, Saint.
0: What a contrast between the confident but rather stern female entities and the inexperienced communicator, possibly someone who hasn't been in that environment very long.
2: Il y a des sons que vous n'entendrez pas, comme celui-ci par exemple. Oui, ce son de briquet. Non, le vieux ne fume plus, il vapote. Il vapote entre amis, entre potes, on vapote, entre amis, on va mi. Eh bien écoutez, en radio, je ne vois qu'un seul mot, radio, radio, plus, voilà. Pour vous, les jeunes, oh, c'est pas facile à dire, les jeunes.